Howdy, folks. This is Tony Lewis, and you're listening to CountryMusic24.com. Only the best country music 24/7, 365. Stay tuned for more, and I'll see y'all out there.

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But ain't got much memory. Other scenes come to think I missed them all. And damn,

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And you still talk about that moon that I can't recall, but God, I saw.

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Been told count

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I'm singing and playing blacking while the goats are drinking. Long necks down.

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Everybody says,

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1: Throughout history, there have been many songs written about the Eternal Triangle. This next one tells the story of a Mr. Grayson, a beautiful woman, and a condemned man named Tom Dooley. When the sun rises tomorrow, Tom Dooley must hang.

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towards the door, playing to a place where they're always wanting more, saying, here I go, running down the road. 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They send him on